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0: Were we needed at that call?
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AO female, possible sepsis, altered mental, ALS priority. 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

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We just paid third party info. 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Heavily female, I've been just paying Dallas Prairie call 2033.

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So we have 20 City joining us. That's for you all 23 for North Franks and transit. That's for 2307, can you respond? 2307, you responding. 5905, Campbell Boulevard.

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601, this is patient 694, Saddle Drive, off of Caucus. 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Negative injuries request, come left assist. PO standard. 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PO standard 2041.

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0: 3 Lockport, 178 Locust Street, 2nd floor. 53-year-old male fell after tripping over a car seat. He lost priority. 3 Lockport, 178 on Locust Street, between Spalding and High. 53-year-old male fell over a car seat. 2056.
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0: 23, you want fire control. 23, you responding, this is Jim Kelly. 23, you want responding, you'll be on deck. Deck number one.
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1: 20, tag 1.

Adams EMS at Northgate at the side door, 23-year-old female, abdominal pain, this priority, and EMS. Adams EMS, Northgate, 7264 Nash Road, at the side door, 23-year-old female, lower abdominal pain, PLS priority, 2107.

0: 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So we have a call at 7264 Nash.
1: It's affirmative at the side door. 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
0: Okay, I'm en route on location. 1M3, I'm okay. Flex over 1M3 of Twin City, over there.
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You as well.

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Rabbit 260 Poplar Lane. 9-year-old female with an active seizure for the past 5 minutes. 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

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Bleeding is controlled. Bail is priority. City Lockport, EMS, 465 on South Street. Community room, 52-year-old female. Cut her hand. Bleeding controlled, 22-37.

Niagara Kiroshi, EMS 4113, Whitman Road. 25-year-old male, profuse sweating, dizzy, vomiting, yes, priority. Niagara to Mercy, 4113, Whitman Road. 35-year-old male, profuse sweating, vomiting, yes, priority, 2238.

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Mark 4 Wendelville, EMS 7215, 7215 Campbell Boulevard, between Tonawanda Creek and Oakwood. You have a 03-year-old male, fell approximately 2 hours ago and now is not breathing. ALS priority, FD EMS. Fire control repeating to Wendelville, EMS 7215 Campbell Boulevard between Tonawanda Creek and Oakwood. A 03-year-old male fell approximately 2 hours ago and now is not breathing. We are giving pre-arrival instructions. 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

Detroit Tri-Community EMS, 2600 B Boy, Niagara Falls Boulevard, Elderwood Skilled Nursing, room 204. 21-year-old female fell yesterday and now has a fractured left hip. ALS standard FD EMS. Before repeating to Tri-Community EMS, Elderwood Skilled Nursing, 2600 B Boy, Niagara Falls Boulevard, room 204. 91-year-old female fell approximately 21 hours ago with a left hip fracture. BLS standard FD EMS 050 Niagara County Fire.

Fire Control 2, Drake Community, Second Soda Tones, driver or EMT request to the hall for the EMS call at Elderwood Skilled Nursing, room 204 for the 91-year-old that fell yesterday. BLS standard after EMS. Fire Control repeating to Drake Community, a driver or EMT requested at the hall for the EMS call, 2600 B, Niagara Falls Boulevard, room 204, 91-year-old fell yesterday with the left hip fracture. PLS standard FD EMS 055, Niagara County Fire.

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1: 237.

Air Control to City Lockport EMS, 77 Main Street, Urban Park Towers, going to apartment 903, between Market Street and Pine Street, requested by patrol for the 34-year-old female, sweating profusely and hallucinating. Incident's going to be on LSD Tech 1. Repeating to City Lockport EMS, 77 Main Street, Urban Park Towers, going to apartment 903, requested by patrol for the 34-year-old female sweating profusely, hallucinating. ELS priority and LSD type 1. Air show clear. 0400.

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1: Hi, 6 for the day. How's it
0: going? Thank you, same to you and yours.

Fire Control 2, Heartland and Tri-Town, EMS, 9198 Ridge Road between Johnson Creek and Robson, apartment number 6, an 88-year-old female in some type of unknown pain. Caller was not forthgiving with further information. BLS priority, FD EMS. Fire Control repeating to Heartland and Tri-Town, EMS, 9198 Ridge Road, apartment number 6, between Johnson Creek and Robson, an 88-year-old female in some unknown type of pain. BLS priority, FD EMS, 454, Niagara County Fire.

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0: Good morning. You show some code.
1: Good morning. Yourself and your normal partner?
0: That's perfect.
1: Received. I'm going to probably be toning you out momentarily for this call with Heartland.
0: Thanks.

Our control of Heartland, second set of tolls for Manpower, Mercy, Automatic Mutual Aid. 9198-9198, Ridge Road, apartment number 6, 88-year-old female, in some type of unknown pain. PLS priority, FDMS. Fire control repeating to Heartland, second set of tolls for Manpower, Mercy, Automatic Mutual Aid. 9198-9198, Ridge Road, apartment number 6, between Johnson Creek and Robson, an 88-year-old female, unknown type of pain. PLS priority, FDEMS 502, Niagara County Fire.

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0: Sorry about that, we're responding.
1: RC-98 responding. 9198 Ridge Road, apartment number 6. And if you want to call in a fire control for some further information. RC-93.
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Lockport, Philadelphia, City of Lockport, 9065. We'll be responding to Briarwood Manor, 1001 Lincoln Avenue, the memory unit hallway, for the 93-year-old female who's fallen with bleeding from the right side of the head. PLS priority, LFT Tech 1. Fire control repeating to the City of Lockport, be advised, 9065 responding to Briarwood Manor, 1001 Lincoln, the memory care unit hallway. 93-year-old female has fallen with a head injury. PLS priority, LFT Tech 1, 544, Narcotic Fire.

Fire Control 2, Rapids and Mercy, EMS 260 Poplar Lane between Maple and Sycamore for the 09-year-old female in an active seizure. ALS priority, FD EMS. 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

0: 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An update from the scene. Child is no longer seizing. Mom is insisting she does not want the child transported, but would still like an evaluation.
1: Center,

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Fire control repeating to Adams, EMS 3979 Forest Parkway, apartment 138, 82-year-old female, trouble breathing, ALS priority, FD EMS 557, Niagara County Fire.

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0: Copy that.

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Equipment requested in front of Poolmer, 6699, 6699 South Transit Road for the motor vehicle accident. One vehicle flipped onto its roof. Incident will be on FD TAC 1. Fire control repeating to South Lockport and Wendellville. Equipment requested in the area of Poolmer, 6699 South Transit Road for the motor vehicle accident. Vehicle flipped onto its roof. Incident will be on FD TAC 1, 605 Niagara County Fire.

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1: 27M7A responding to the area of Polemart, 6699 South Transit Road. You have Twin City from Meeple in transit, and another report from the scene stating that the front of the car is smoking.
0: 10-4.

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1: M7B is responding. 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Patrol just arrived on location. You got Twin City from the Maple in transit, and a report from the scene that the front of the vehicle is smoking.
0: Thank you.

0: Fire Control 2, Upper Mountain EMS 779, Upper Mountain Road between Bronson and Country Club Trail. A 42-year-old female, recent surgery, now complaining of abdominal pain and low blood pressure. ALS priority FD EMS. Fire Control repeating to Upper Mountain EMS 779, Upper Mountain Road between Bronson and Country Club Trail. A 42-year-old female, recent surgery, now abdominal pain and low blood pressure. ALS priority FD EMS 612, Mayor County Fire.
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Cold response. 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

0: Virtual North Carolina Truck 1, EMS call, 1364, 1364 Sisson Drive between the Dedham and Erie. 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

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Miller Hose, County EMS 23, cold to the area. 5970 East Lake Road at the Dollar General. 30-year-old male, seizure, unknown history, is still seizing and is bleeding from the mouth. 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
0: 23. Member from Walcott called in. You're clear to go directly to the scene. They'd like you hot.
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1: You must solve that.
0: Bruce Bunny, did the ALCAT members say if they were going to the scene at all?
2: There is an ALCAT member on scene. The state of the male is just confused. Does not have a seizure history. I don't know if he's still bleeding from the mouth.
0: Thank you.

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Update from the alarm company. 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They will need assistance resetting the alarm. 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Update from the alarm company. Child pulled the pole station. 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

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We did receive an update from the alarm company that the child pulled the pull station. They will need assistance resetting the alarm. 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
1: Ratio 26, power 9, clear.

Spartan Wilson, South Wilson, 4653-4653, Kilk Drive between East Lake. Correction, you'll find that off of East Lake for the fire alarm activation, basement smoke detector. Your incident will be on MDTAC 1. Repeating to Wilson and South Wilson, fire alarm activation, 4653-4653, Tilbrook Drive. You'll find it off at East Lake Road for the basement smoke detector. Your incident will be on FDTAC 1. Fire control clear, 1209.

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0: 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For the fire alarm activation, parties are evacuating. 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Your incident will be an FTPAC 2. Repeating the Lewiston 1, fire alarm activation 754-754, Skoldell Drive, between East Eddy Drive and Howell Lane. For the fire alarm activation, parties are evacuating. It was called in by one of the parties on site. Your incident will be on FTPAC 2. Fire control clear, 1214.
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0: 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ALS priority response is recommended. Your incident will be on NTF TAC 1. You'll have Twin City 236 Boulevard 290 time of the call. 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

fire control to City Lockport, fire alarm activation, 317 Washburn Street between Alder Street and Spalding Street. From the hallway, fire alarm activation going off, no smoke or fire, issues with the alarms passed last week. Your incident will be on LSD TAC 1. Repeating to Lockport City Fire, 317 Washburn Street between Oliver Street and Spalding Street. It's going to be in the hallway for the fire alarm activation. No smoke detect, no smoke or fire seen. Issues with the alarm last week. Your incident will be on LSD TAC 1. Fire control clear, 1223. County Fire, 71. 71. Any update? That's negative. FD TAC 2. 71, which is FD TAC 2.

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Tarrant County South Lockport, second EMS call, 5801, 5801 South Transit Road between Strauss and Scheimer, using the back door at the mall now. For the 59-year-old male, dizzy, abnormal EKG is stable. 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

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ALS priority, you'll be in FTMS. Fire control clear, 1249.

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fire control 2 Lewis to 1. 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

0: Fire control dispatching on tangent 4 for the brush fire, Twin City Memorial Highway and East Robinson Street. Brush fire in the median, it's going to be northbound. Your incident will be on NTFD Pack 1. Repeating, dispatching NT engine 4, Twin City Memorial Highway in East Robinson for the brush fire in the median. It's going to be northbound. Your incident will be on NTFD Pack 1. Fire control clear, 1259.
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1: 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It's going to be ALS priority.
0: I copy that. I'm in route to the fire hall.
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Virtual Wilson, South Wilson, EMS call 3805-3805 Braley Road between Wilson, Camry Road, and Daniels. 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

Archula Adams, St. Johnsburg. Fire alarm activation 6984, 6984 Nash Road, between Ben Hill and Craig, for the smoke detector activation through the whole house. The alarms did restore themselves. The caller is just looking to get the house checked out. Your incident will be on NTF Detect 1. Repeating to Adams in St. Johnsburg. Fire alarm activation 6984, 6984 Nash Road. 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The alarms were restored. The caller would like the house checked. Your incident will be on FDTAC 1, virtual clear 1340.

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Niagara County Fire Control dispatching into Truck 1, front of Quickly's, 459 Division Street. That's going to be on East Robinson for the brush fire in the median on Twin Cities, directly in front of Quickly's. Your incident will be on NTFC TAC 1. Repeating dispatching, NT Truck 1, 459 Division Street at the Quickly's for the brush fire in the median. That's going to be on Twin City, in front of Quickly's. Your incident will be on NTFD TAC 1. Fire control clear, 1351. Fire control, that was 181 responding to Nash Road. Smoke alarm. 181 responding, 6984 Nash Road.

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0: 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Your incident will be on NFF Detect 1. 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

0: 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First one's 200 Upper Mountain Road at General Motors. They're in front, on the road in front of the General Motors plant. 45-year-old female in a gray Odyssey, severe difficulty breathing. ALS priority response is recommended. Your incident will be on LSD Tech 1. Repeating to the City Lockport for two EMS calls. First one, 200 Upper Mountain Road at the General Motors plant. They're directly in front of the GM plant. 45-year-old female in a gray Odyssey, severe difficulty breathing. ALS priority response is recommended. Your incident will be on LSD Tech 1. For the second EMS call, 7777 Elizabeth Drive between Davidson and Davidson. It's going to be Eastern Niagara Neurology. 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ALS priority response is recommended. That incident will be on LSD Tech 1. Repeating for the second EMS call, 7777 Elizabeth Drive, it's off at Davidson, Eastern Niagara Neurology. For the 72-year-old female, seizure unknown history, is still seizing. ALS priority response is recommended. Your incident will be on LFD TAC 1. Fire control clear, 1400.
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0: 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Repeating to Tri Community, driver or EMT requested to the hall for the EMS call in the City of Niagara Falls. 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

Boulevard, Chilliwacker Mountain, mutually requested with the City of Niagara Falls, 1124 Pierce Avenue, between 11th and 13th Street. 17-year-old male, seizure, unknown history, is still seizing. ALS priority response is recommended. Your incident will be an NFSD Type 1. 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ALS priority response is recommended. Your incident will be on NFSD Type 1. 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

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Second set of tones for the mutual aid request in the city of Niagara Falls, 1124 Pierce Avenue. Repeating to Upper Mountain. Second set of tones for the mutual aid request in the city of Niagara Falls, 1124 Pierce Avenue. 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

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ALS priority response is recommended. 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ALS priority response is recommended. 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

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Your incident will be on FP EMS. 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

Virtually Youngstown, EMS call, 434 Main Street, in the rear apartment, sitting behind the barbershop. 64-year-old female, chest pain, elevated blood pressure, does have a cardiac history, ALS priority response is recommended, parents will be on FDMA. 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

0: Youngstown's second call, Creek and Lake, for the motor vehicle accident, party with abdominal pain, possibly from the seatbelt, both a side impact collision, ALS, FD, TAC 1. 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
1: I'm at Alta Creek and Lake. I'm going to need the county ambulance to go to Main Street, please.
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1: All right, we're going to need Upper Mountain then.
0: Copy, Upper Mountain.

Upper Mountain Air ambulance request to mutual aid with Youngstown for their motor vehicle accident, creek and lake. Party complaining of abdominal pain, likely from the seatbelt, flight impact collision, ALS, FDTAC 1. Repeating, Upper Mountain Air ambulance request to mutual aid with Youngstown for their motor vehicle accident at creek and lake. Flight impact collision, female complaining of abdominal pain, likely from the seatbelt, ALS, FDTAC 1, fire control clear, 1457.

third killed in session, Antique Truck 1. EMS called Deerwood Golf Course, 1818 Sweeney Street between Old Falls Boulevard and East Robinson. 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

0: Sir, do you call Southbound for EMS, Palm Depot? 5730 South Transit between Scheimer and Corwin. Going to the contractor's entrance. Female in her 60s fell in the parking lot, bleeding from the head. We want a standard on FDMA. Repeating, South Lockport. EMS call Home Depot, 5730 South Transit between Scheimer and Corwin. Going to the contractor's entrance. Female in her 60s fell in the parking lot, bleeding from the head. The deal is standard on FDMA. Fire control clear, 1458.
1: Fire control, 2677C, I'm in route car hall.
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Blackboard mulch fire in the area of Verizon Wireless, 5696 South Transit between Corwin and Scheimer. Caller reporting smoke from the garden area. He's up to attack two. Repeating South Blackboard second call. Verizon Wireless, 5696 South Transit between Corwin and Scheimer. Caller reporting smoke from the garden area, likely a mulch fire. Use TAC 2, fire control clear, 1504.

3183 is the Tower at SeaTac 1. 3109, fire control. 3109. 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
1: 2699, responding. Free Finland. Do you want us to head there instead and have Lewis and go to Main Street? Crew 109 for control, we're headed to Main Street. 109 heading to 3423 Main Street.

Lewiston, 1, your ambulance requested mutually with Youngstown for their motor vehicle accident, Creek and Lake. Two parties requesting evaluation. Incident going to be on FTTAC 1. Repeating Lewiston, 1, your ambulance requested mutually with Youngstown for their motor vehicle accident at Creek Road and Lake Road. Two parties, evaluation. FTTAC 1, third control clear, 1507. Control Machine 3, 9-3. Machine 3 is going to be responding to the cell block port call from the aggressive 10-4.

0: 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Repeating Lewiston 1. EMS call 716 Onondaga Street, lower apartment between North 7th and North 8th. 50-year-old female, chest pain, difficulty breathing, ALS, that's the EMS. 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South Lockport Bay status.
1: 23, you want a sublevel crew, should responding shortly.
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0: 10-4. 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
1: Lewis and One.
0: Lewis and One has a basic crew available for the auto accident, but nobody else for the second call. 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
0: Can you tone out Upper Mountain for the chest pain call, ALS chest pain call, please?
1: My apologies. County EMS just cleared. I will dispatch now.
0: Thanks.

0: 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Repeating, County EMS, you requested mutual aid with Lewiston 1716 on Onondaga between North 7th and North 8th. Lower Apartment, 50-year-old female chest pain, difficulty breathing. ALS at the EMS, Area Control Clear 1514.
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Fire Control Units responding to Onondaga. Patient is currently conscious and aware, complaining of extreme burning in the chest with neck pain. Does have a pacemaker.

Sorry, Control Center, Lock 40 MS, 67 Ontario Street, apartment number 3, between Church Street and North Transit Street. 30-year-old female vomiting blood. Ale of priority, LG type 1. Repeating, City of Lockport, EMS 67 Ontario Street, apartment 3, between Church and North Transit. 30-year-old female vomiting blood. ALS, LT TAC 1, Center Control, clear 1530.

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1: Yeah, that's what I'm...

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0: 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Debris field is pretty heavy, it's about a quarter mile distance between both vehicles.
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0: 3109, clear of hospital en route to Walnut Lane. 2076, go ahead.
1: Just so you know, that second vehicle involved in that accident is just north, or correction, just south of Diller in the parking lot.
0: So not a hit and run then, correct?
1: Correct, not a hit and run. People quarter mile distance,
0: 10-4.

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We're headed down Lewiston Hill now. What's the ETA for Mercy? Mercy 7A, what's your ETA? Zero, 8 minutes out. Ten four, we'll meet them on location.

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City Lockport, you have two EMS calls. First one is Briarwood Manor. One goes on Lincoln Ave between Lincoln and Nixon. North Med Room, 81-year-old female, ill party, general weakness, failure to thrive, BLS priority. The second is going to be 472 Prospect Street between Corinthian and Fletcher. 82-year-old male standing outside for the last hour. The dementia patient refusing to come in. You can stage in the area, sending PD. 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Repeating, City of Lockport, you have two calls. First is Briarwood Manor, 1001 Lincoln Ave between Lincoln and Nixon, going to the North Med Room. 81-year-old female, ill party, failure to thrive, BLS priority. Second is going to be stage in the area of 472 Prospect Street between Corinthian and Fletcher, sending PD for the 82-year-old male dementia patient, standing outside for the last hour possible environmental emergency. BLS standard, LLP type 1, bird control clear, 1700.

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Fair control, on a T-truck, one motor vehicle accident in the intersection of Nash and Wireless, sir. Rear end collision. Location information. Fuelist priority and TFD talk. Repeating, NT truck, one motor vehicle accident at the intersection of Nash and Wireless, sir. Caller stated she was rear-ended. No patient information. Fuelist priority and TFD tax 1, third control clear, 1706.

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ALS priority response recommended as the EMS on scene. Repeat the Rapids, EMS 6595, 6595 Harvest Ridge Way between Raymond and Green Valley. 70-year-old female, shoulder pain, difficulty breathing, possible altered mental. ALS priority response recommended, FD EMS on scene. Third go clear, 1728.

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Most Flair, 5815 South Transit Road. 1515 South Transit, they'll be at the Goodwill. Most reported is smoldering. FT-TEC 1 on scene. Review South Lockport for brush fire, 5815 5815 South Transit Road. Between Strauss and Ham. Report of most smoldering outside the business. FT-TEC 1 on scene, 3 clear, 1729.

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Acting abnormally, difficulty breathing. The ambulance priority, and now she has a DLOC. 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

0: Center Control County, I'm on the chair request of mutual aid with Rapids, 6595 Harvest Ridgeway between Raymond and Green Valley. 70-year-old female, complaining of shoulder pains, acting abnormally, difficulty breathing, was in and out of consciousness, ALS of DMS. Repeating, County EMS 2, request of mutual aid with Rapids, 6595 Harvest Ridgeway between Raymond and Green Valley. 70-year-old female, shoulder pain, acting abnormally, difficulty breathing, was in and out of consciousness. ALS of DMS for control clear, 1750. 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

0: 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Beginning with the units out of service, gas 4688, Miller Hose 11E1, Shawnee 22E3, South Lockport 23E2. There are no announcements. That concludes for Wednesday, July 1st, 1802, fire control clear.
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